That music you just heard was Long Lost Music by Mozart. No, I'm kidding. It was tonight's evening opus. We heard the Symphony in C by Georges Bizet. It was written when he was 17, studying at the Paris Conservatory. And it was a bit of a throwback to the Mozartian era. We heard the San Francisco Ballet Orchestra. They were led by Martin West. You can join me tomorrow at the 8 p.m. hour for another great complete masterwork, and we will indeed have some music by Mozart for you tomorrow night. We'll hear the Serenade No. 10 in B-flat, better known as his Grand Partita. This is 89.9 WDAV, a service of Davidson College, supported by listeners like you. I'm Keenan Harmon, glad to be with you this Tuesday with good music in the evening hour. We're going to hear music here by Giuseppe Verdi, a non-operatic piece. True rarity by Verdi. This is from a recording back in 2003 on the Decca label, Verdi Discoveries. This is his Adagio for trumpet and orchestra. We're going to hear trumpeter John Luigi Petrarullo with the Giuseppe Verdi Symphony Orchestra of Milan. They're led by Riccardo Chailly.

That was the Adagio for Trumpet and Orchestra by Giuseppe Verdi. We heard trumpeter Gianluigi Petrarullo perform with the Giuseppe Verdi Symphony Orchestra of Milan. They were led by Riccardo Chailly. This is 89.9 WDAV. I'm Keenan Harmon, here with music this Tuesday, and glad you're here listening to your classical companion. 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At the turn of the 19th century, there was a term that people played around with that was synonymous with the term symphony. Symphony means sounding together. There's another term that's a bit synonymous with that, harmony. And so they use the spelling H-A-R-M-O-N-I-E to refer to wind band music of the time, usually having arrangements of opera tunes of the day. So we're going to hear some music by Rossini, who wrote this before his opera career took off. Here is the Wind Quintet in F, his harmony music. We're going to hear the ensemble Mazzafiato, led by Charles Neidich.

That was some early music by Gioachino Rossini. That was the ensemble Mozzafiato performing Rossini's harmony music in F. Music is made possible by WDAV donors and Trinity Oaks Senior Living. 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I'm Keenan Harmon, glad to be with you as we go into the night music portion of the evening, where the music will, much like the evening grows into night, the music will gradually wind down and mellow out so that you can do much the same. Get some relaxation, some rest, and get yourself ready for a new day. We're going to start the night music off with music by Heinrich Wieniawski. This is the Etude Caprice in E-flat for two violins. We're going to hear violinists Maria Duenas and Boris Kushner.

0: That was the Etude Caprice in E-flat for two violins by Heinrich Bianovsky. We heard violinists Maria Duenas and Boris Kushnir. Just ahead, the Symphony No. 7 by William Boyce. We'll hear that with the Academy of Ancient Music. That and more for you here at The Night Music. 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
1: We're closing out our 2025-2026 Small Batch Concert Series on Thursday, May 28, with Philip Busch. 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

That was the Symphony No. 7 in B-flat by William Boyce. We heard the Academy of Ancient Music. They were led by Christopher Hogwood. I hope you're doing well this Tuesday. I'm Keenan Harmon. I'm glad to be with you this Tuesday here with the Night Music. This is 89.9 WDAV. Music is made possible by WDAV donors and by Steinway Galleries of the Carolinas. Today at Steinway, the Spirio Piano provides high-resolution re-performances featuring music such as you might hear here on WDAV, from Mendelssohn to Mozart and many more, with the touch of a finger. Details at SteinwayCarolinas.com. Here is a sonata for flute and piano by Paul Bowles. We're going to hear on flute Dietmar Wiesner with pianist Hermann Kretzmar.

We heard on flute Dietmar Wiesner with Hermann Kretschmar at the piano. That was the sonata for flute and piano by Paul Bowles. This is 89.9 WDAV. I'm Keenan Harmon here with the night music. 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The Gladys and Rom Sparks Society is a group of listeners who care about classical music on WDAV. We thank Ken and Cheryl Wernick of Louisville and Bill and Janice Harrison of Glade Valley for the part they play in bringing this music to you. For information on joining the Sparks Society, visit WDAV.org and scroll down to the Ways to Give section. Some music here for you by Anton Bruckner. Always rather epic. We're going to hear the second movement, the Adagio movement from his Symphony No. 5. Here's the Munich Philharmonic, led by Christian Thielemann.

music by Bruckner, always grand and breathtaking. That was the second movement from his Symphony No. 5. We heard the Munich Philharmonic led by Christian Thielemann. This is 89.9 WDAV. I'm Keenan Harmon here with the Night Music. Another composer of rather grand music, but in this case, we're going to hear the Adagio from his The Age of Gold Suite. This is music by Dmitri Shostakovich. Bernard Haitink leads the London Philharmonic.

0: was the Adagio from the Age of Gold Suite by Dmitri Shostakovich. We heard the London Philharmonic led by Bernard Haitink. 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We'll hear them perform the Work the Last Coffee by Hector Stamponi. 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

0: That was Roxanne's song from King Roger by Carol Szymanowski. We heard violinist Renu Kapusan with pianist Jerome Ducros. Before that, we heard Father Kurumiyasu by Hayater Villa-Lobos. That featured on harmonica Robert Bonfilio with the New York Chamber Symphony. They were led by Gerard Schwartz. And before that, we heard the O Magnum Mysterium by Morten Lauridsen, which featured violinist Anna Kiko Myers with the Philharmonia Orchestra. And they were led by Christian Järvi. Just ahead, music by Edward Lalo. We're going to hear the second movement from the Symphony Española, which will feature Joshua Bell with the Montreal Symphony. 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I'm Keenan Harmon, here with the night music.
1: 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I'm Frank Dominguez.
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was the Hungarian Pastoral Fantasy by Franz Doppler. On flute, we heard Michael Parloff with Warren Jones at the piano. Before that, we heard Rustic Dream by Edmund Dede. We heard the Hot Springs Music Festival of Arkansas, led by Richard Rosenberg. And we started this set off with the Andante movement from the Symphonie Española by Edward Lalot. That featured Joshua Bell on violin with the Montreal Symphony. Just ahead, the famous Bagatelle by Beethoven for Elise. We'll hear that with pianist Alexis Weisenberg. This is 89.9 WDAV. I'm Keenan Harmon here with The Night Music. The Gladys and Rom Spark Society is a group of listeners who care about classical music on WDAV. We thank Bill and Christine Landite of Indy and Scott Smith of Granville, Ohio, for the part they play in bringing this music to you. For information on joining the Spark Society, visit WDAV.org and scroll down to the Ways to Give section.

0: That was the Masonic Funeral March by Mozart. We heard the Stuttgart Chamber Orchestra led by Dennis Russell Davies. Before that, we heard a movement from Mozart's Horn Quintet in E-flat. The horn soloist was Yano Kabahasi with the Koldai Quartet. The night music continues with music by Bach. We're going to hear Sheep May Safely Graze, orchestrated by William Walton. We'll hear that with the Los Angeles Chamber Orchestra. That and more. 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

That was Le Badinage by Marin Marais. On bass viol, we heard Jordi Savall with Rolf Lieslevon on the Thorbo. Before that, we heard the Fugue No. 5 in A minor by George Friedrich Handel, performed by pianist Alan Feinberg. And we started the hour off with, featured on guitar, Christopher Parkening, with David Shostak and Susan Greenberg on flutes. They were performing with the Los Angeles Chamber Orchestra. We heard an orchestration of Johann Sebastian Bach's Sheep May Safely Graze. 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I'm Keenan Harmon. Hope you're doing well this Tuesday, and I'm glad you're here listening. Some music here by Anton Bruckner, his Ave Maria. Here is the Santa Fe Desert Chorale, led by Dennis Schrock.

That was the second movement from the Symphony No. 3 by Louise Ferranc. We heard that performed by the National Orchestra of Metz Grand Est. Before that, we had a work titled Homesickness by Ludwig Schnucke, performed by pianist Ruskin Cooper. And before that, the Ave Maria by Anton Bruckner, performed by the Santa Fe Desert Chorale. This is the Night Music here at 89.9 WDAV. I'm Keenan Harmon. Here is some clarinet music for you, the second movement from Franz Anton Hofmeister's clarinet quartet. Dieter Klerker is the clarinetist with members of the Vlach Quartet of Prague.

the second movement from Beethoven's Kreutzer Sonata. Laura St. John was the violinist with pianist Matt Hershkovitz. Before that, we heard the second movement from the Clarinet Quartet by friends Anton Hofmeister with clarinetist Dieter Klerker, who performed with members of the Vlach Quartet Prague. And that'll do it for the Night Music this Tuesday. I'm Keenan Harmon. I'm always glad to stay up with you, and I'm glad you're listening this late. Your music does continue into the early shift with Ted Weiner. 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

In collaboration, cellist Yo-Yo Ma and pianist Catherine Stott with the Sentimental Waltz by Tchaikovsky, and before that, Bonsoir, Beautiful Evening by Claude Debussy. This is 89.9 WDAV, your classical companion overnight. I'm Ted Weiner. Next, we hear a contemporary musician-composer who dabbles both in jazz as well as classical forms, Robert Ackermann, his Dances for Orchestra from Slovakia, the State Philharmonic Kosha, led by Tristan Willems.

Known mainly as a jazz musician, Robert Ackerman, his Dances for Orchestra. From Slovakia, we heard the State Philharmonic Kosha, led by Tristan Willems. On 89.9 WDAV and WDAV.org. Next, Gottfried van der Goltz and his musical partner Petra Modians collaborate in leading their ensemble, the Freiburg Baroque Orchestra, with the Concerto a Due Cori No. 2 by George Friedrich Handel.

The second in a set of three concertos that Handel's publisher dubbed A Due Cori. So this is the Concerto A Due Cori number 2. The Freiburg Baroque Orchestra, led by the musical partners Gottfried van der Goltz and Petr Molyans, on 89.9 WDAV at wdav.org. The husband and wife pianists, Jarrett Tal and Andreas Gorthuizen, music for piano four hands from The Bohemian Forest by Antonín Dvořák.

there's nothing like a collaboration between husband and wife, Yara Tal and Andreas Greuthuysen, the pianist, music for piano four hands by Antonín Dvořák from the Bohemian Forest. Just ahead, a beautiful song by Carl Nielsen. A very good evening to you. I'm Ted Weiner. From the Catherine and Wilton Connor Broadcast Studio, this is Classical Public Radio, 89.9 WDAV, WDAV HD1 Davidson, WDAV.org. I'm Ted Weiner.

Two contrasting emotions from the Danish composer Carl Nielsen. That was At the Bier of a Young Artist, the Orchestra of the Mill led by Andrew Penning. And before that, the choral ensemble Ars Nova Copenhagen with Jubilation, Shouts of Glee by Carl Nielsen. 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The legendary American cellist Lynn Harrell is next with his rendition of the cello suite number 4 in E-flat by Sebastian Bach.

He's been one of the U.S.'s leading cellists for close to 60 years since he was a teenager, Lynn Harrell. He played the cello suite number 4 by Sebastian Bach. And you are listening to 89.9 WDAV Classical Public Radio. Next, we turn to Georg Philipp Telemann, another example of some water music. The Alster is a tributary of the Elbe leading into Hamburg. This is the overture Alster by Telemann with the New London Consort.

Georg Philipp Telemann spent many years in Hamburg, was familiar with the many waterways surrounding that city, including the Alster, tributary of the Elbe, the Alster Overture by Telemann with the New London Consort. And just ahead, a little bit more water music, not Strauss, but still exploring the Danube. Good evening, I'm Ted Weiner. Broadcasting from the Samuel W. Newell Building on the Davidson College campus, this is Classical Public Radio, 89.9 WDAV, WDAV HD1 Davidson, and heard around the globe through our web stream at wdav.org.

A beautiful depiction of a beloved waterway, Tales of the Danube by Julius Fucsik. The Czech Philharmonic Orchestra was led by Václav Neumann. 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Next, Isabella Faust is the violinist, and at the fortepiano, Alexander Melnikov, with this Sonata in D major, K listing 306 by Mozart.

The fortepianist Alexander Melnikov with violinist Isabella Faust with the Sonata in D Major, K306 by Mozart on 89.9 WDAV and WDAV.org. A beautiful rendition of the Pelléas et Mélisande Suite by Gabriel Fauré. The Boston Symphony is led by Seiji Ozawa, and the short vocal part is supplied by the late soprano Lorraine Hunt.

Lorraine Hunt, the soprano, was heard briefly in this performance of the Peleus and Melisande Suite by Gabriel Fauré. The Boston Symphony Orchestra was led by Seiji Ozawa. Good morning, I'm Ted Weiner, and just ahead, we'll take a little journey into Scotland. From the Catherine and Wilton Connor Broadcast Studio, this is Classical Public Radio, 89.9 WDAV, WDAV HD1 Davidson, WDAV.org. I'm Ted Weiner.

Well, it's one way to get to Scotland, through the music, The Land of the Mountain and the Flood by Hamish McCune. The BBC Scottish Symphony Orchestra was led by Martin Brabbins. 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Next, a set of six fugues, the Opus 161 set by Camille Saint-Saëns. And the pianist is Marilyn Dosset.

He was one of the great keyboard artists of his time, the second half of the 19th century and the first couple of decades of the 20th century, Camille Saint-Saëns, his Opus 161 set of six fugues, and we heard the French-American pianist Marilyn Dossin on 89.9 WDAV and WDAV.org. 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Good morning, I'm Ted Weiner. Next, the Hanover Band, led by Roy Goodman, the Symphony No. 4, the popular Italian Symphony by Felix Mendelssohn.

His career began as a well-known boy soprano, but in his adult years, Roy Goodman has been a conductor here leading the Hanover Band with the Symphony No. 4, the popular Italian Symphony by Felix Mendelssohn. Good morning, I'm Ted Weiner, and just ahead we'll hear the Piano Quartet Movement by Gustav Mahler. Broadcasting from the Samuel W. Newell Building on the Davidson College campus, this is Classical Public Radio, 89.9 WDAV, WDAV HD1 Davidson, and heard around the globe through our web stream at wdav.org.

It played a significant psychological role in Martin Scorsese's film Shutter Island, the piano quartet movement by Gustav Mahler. Susan Tomes, the pianist with the ensemble Domus. 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Next, the Symphony No. 2 by Charles Gounod, the Academy of St. Martin in the Fields, led by Sir Neville Mariner.

He made his mark in the Parisian opera world in the 19th century, but he also composed three very lovely symphonies. This, the Symphony No. 2 by Charles Gounod, the Academy of St. Martin in the Fields, led by Sir Neville Mariner. 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I'm Ted Weiner. Four of the greatest hands in classical music, the four hands belonging to the sisters Katia and Maria Lebec, performing music for piano four hands, the original setting of the children's game suite by Georges Bizet.

four of the greatest hands in classical music, four hands belonging to the sisters Katia and Maria Lebec, performing music for piano four hands, the original setting of the children's game suite by Georges Bizet. Good morning, I'm Ted Weiner, and this is your classical companion for your morning. 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Next, music that Beethoven had later borrowed from himself to create part of the finale to his Eroica Symphony, but from 1800, that's where this music comes from, the ballet The Creatures of Prometheus. This is the finale, and we hear the Orpheus Chamber Orchestra.

Beethoven was happy to have the work writing music for a ballet entitled The Creatures of Prometheus. We heard the finale, which is music that Beethoven later used for his finale to the Eroica Symphony No. 3. In this performance of Creatures of Prometheus by Beethoven, the Orpheus Chamber Orchestra on 89.9 WDAV and WDAV.org. Maurice Ravel paid homage to friends of his that were lost during the First World War, and he created a suite entitled La Tombeau de Couperin. The St. Paul Chamber Orchestra, led by Hugh Wolf.

incorporating a dance style familiar to those during the early French Baroque, Maurice Ravel's Le Tombeau de Couperin, a suite written in homage, in honor of friends of his that were lost during the First World War. The St. Paul Chamber Orchestra, led by Hugh Wolfe. It's a pleasure to share some of the music with you during the morning hours. I'm Ted Weiner, and this is Classical Public Radio, 89.9 WDAV and WDAV.org. Flutist Emmanuel Paoud has been principal of the Berlin Philharmonic for many years, and he also has a thriving solo career. Here he is with violinist Rainer Kussmaul and Kussmaul's ensemble, the Berlin Baroque Soloists, with the Trio Sonata in G Major BWV 1038 by Sebastian Bach.

Oh, such beautiful sounds to wake up to if you're just now getting your day started. The Trio Sonata in G Major, BWV 1038 by Sebastian Bach. The flutist Emmanuel Pahud with violinist Rainer Kussmaul, who led his ensemble, the Berlin Baroque Soloists. 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Good morning, I'm Ted Weiner.

That's Sergei Rachmaninoff's Piano Concerto No. 4 in G minor. Leif Uwe Andsnes at the piano, and the London Symphony Orchestra was led by Antonio Papano. Thanks for listening this morning, and thanks to Ted Weiner for giving us all something to listen to in the wee hours. This is Classical Public Radio, 89.9 WDAV, WDAV HD1 Davidson, and streaming at WDAV.org. Hi there, I'm Phil Vavra. Great to have you along, and it would be great to have access to a swimming pool today. A near record high of 94 this afternoon with some sunshine. Then tonight, partly cloudy, low 65. Tomorrow, clouds and a chance of a stray shower or thunderstorm with the high around 90. 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And as far as the music is concerned this hour, we'll hear from Alessandro Scarlatti and Johannes Brahms later on. This is the second movement of one of the colossal works in all of musical history, Beethoven's Symphony No. 5 in C minor. Let's hear it as Daniel Barenboim conducts Staatskapelle Berlin.

Not the familiar dum-dum-dum-dum, and that was Beethoven's Fifth Symphony, but it was the second movement we just heard on your classical companion in the morning, 89.9 and WDAV.org. Staatskapelle Berlin, led by Daniel Barenboim there, and they're credited with some of the most highly regarded recordings of Beethoven's symphonies, and it's easy to hear why. Now, if you're ever wondering about a piece of music you heard on WDAV, like the composer's name or who performed that piece and what album can I find that on, well, the answers are always just a few clicks away on our website. Go to wdav.org/playlist. And let me tell you about this next piece. It's from a recent album called All Things Bright and Beautiful, Reimagining Sondheim from the Piano. Conrad Tau's reimagining of Move On after the song from the 1984 Sondheim musical Sunday in the Park with George. Anthony DeMar and Conrad Tau are the pianists here.

0: On your classical Oasis, 89.9 and WDAV.org, that was Conrad Tau's reimagining of Move On after the song from the 1984 Sondheim musical Sunday in the Park with George. Anthony DeMar and Conrad Tau were the pianists, and it's from DeMar's recent album called All Things Bright and Beautiful, reimagining Sondheim from the piano.
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0: Thanks for listening this morning. Music by Brahms is coming up in about 8 minutes. This is Eric Wolfgang Korngold's last orchestral work. It was composed in 1953 and is a reminiscence of his youth in Vienna. Straussiana. Kazuki Yamada conducts the Orchestra of the Swiss Romande on WDAV.

That's called Straussiana, Eric Wolfgang Korngold's last orchestral work as he was looking back on his youth in Vienna. He wrote that in 1953, and we heard it performed by the Orchestra of the Swiss Romande with Kazuki Yamada conducting on 89.9 WDAV, a service of Davidson College, supported by listeners like you and by Thrive More, celebrating 75 years. Thrive More's Taylor Glen Retirement Community in Concord is dedicated to helping retirees enjoy an active lifestyle, amenities, and a full continuum of care. Details at taylorglencommunity.org. Some Baroque music still on the way this hour, but before Baroque, we have Brahms. These are his variations on a theme of Schumann. Playing piano four hands, it's Gulru Ansari and Herbert Schuch, also known as Duo Ansari-Schuch.

That's Duo Ansari Shuch, Gulru Ansari and Herbert Shuch playing piano forehands. Variations on a theme of Schumann by Johannes Brahms on 89.9 and WDAV.org. Hope you enjoyed that. Music is made possible by WDAV donors. And Chamber Music for All, presenting string quintets by Boccherini and Schubert, performed by violinists Colleen Lupanu and Monica Bobach, violist Marcus Pyle, and cellist Marlena Baena and David Olson. Sunday, May 31st at 3 p.m. at Sedgefield United Methodist Church in Charlotte. 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We're headed to the West Coast for our coffee cup concert. It'll be a Pacific blend at 7 o'clock. Right now we have the Recorder Sonata in A minor by Sicilian-born Baroque composer Alessandro Scarlatti. The soloist is Giovanni Antonini, who also leads Il Giardino Armonico.

Alessandro Scarlatti's Recorder Sonata in A Minor. It was performed by Giovanni Antonini and the ensemble Il Giardino Armonico on Classical Public Radio, 89.9 WDAV, WDAV HD1 Davidson, and WDAV.org, where music is made possible by our donors, and Bowles Hearing Care Services, committed to helping listeners hear more clearly to stay connected to the music and the people they love. 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It's going to be a hot one today. Lots of sunshine and close to the record with a high near 94. Then partly cloudy this evening, an overnight low of 65. Clouds tomorrow, chance of a shower, maybe even a thunderstorm popping up, and the high is going to be 90. And every weekday morning at this time, we make our way to a venue somewhere in the world for our coffee cup concert, because every morning should include some applause, right? Today, we're headed to Berkeley, California, where Nicholas McGagan led the Philharmonia Baroque Orchestra in November of 2008. This is the finale of Franz Joseph Haydn's Symphony No. 88 in G major.

A quick cup of Joe for our coffee cup concert on 89.9 and WDAV.org. That was really like a shot of espresso. The finale of the Symphony No. 88 in G by Franz Joseph Haydn. The Philharmonia Baroque Orchestra was led by Nicholas McGagan in Berkeley, California in the fall of 2008. Our blog of note is a good place for you to find classical music news and features. And this week, you can read more about two pianists who'll be performing at upcoming WDAV events at Free Range Brewing in Noda, Ethan Uslan and Philip Bush. Ethan brings his ragtime fun to our first ever live Tuesday trivia event on Tuesday, May 26th, and Philip Bush will be featured in our final small batch concert of the season on May 28th. You can also see the latest fanfare column there with lots of other interesting things to do across our area in the next week. Those and other blog posts are waiting for you now at wdav.org/blog. Mozart and Mozart's buddy Miss Levacek are both coming up this hour. This is the work of French composer Camille Saint-Saëns, the Havanaise, performed by violinist Howard Zhang and the Nicolaus Esterházy Sinfonia. Takuo Yuasa is the conductor.

Based on the habanera rhythm, Camille Saint-Saëns wrote that Havanese in E major in 1887 for Cuban violinist Rafael Diaz Albertini. We heard it performed by violinist Howard Zhang and the Nicolaus Esterházy Sinfonia with Takuo Yuasa conducting on 89.9 and WDAV.org. Today's day sponsor is Barbara Edwards, in memory of the love of her life, Dr. Drew Edwards. Thank you, Barbara. We'll hear from Handel in about 15 minutes. First, it's the concertino in E-flat for two horns, two flutes, two clarinets, bassoon, and strings by Josef Myslevicek, one of Mozart's bohemian buddies from Prague. Werner Erhard conducts Concerto Cologne.

0: That's Concerto Cologne, led by Werner Erhard, with the Concertino in E-flat for two horns, two flutes, two clarinets, bassoon, and strings by Josef Mislavicek. On your classical oasis in the morning, 89.9 and WDAV.org. Hi, it's Phil. Hope you can stay with me, because we're going to be hearing I Solisti Italiani perform Handel's Concerto Grosso in B-flat, Opus 6, Number 7, next. 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

The Concerto Grosso in B-flat, Opus 6, No. 7 by George Friedrich Handel. And that was E. Solisti Italiani performing on 89.9 and WDAV.org. The Gladys and Rahm Spark Society is a group of listeners who care deeply about classical music on WDAV. We thank Eleanor Landstreet and Howard Schneider of Tacoma Park, Maryland and York, South Carolina, and Ben Hood and Todd Smith of Charlotte for the part they play in bringing this music to you. For information on joining the Spark Society, visit WDAV.org and scroll down to the Ways to Give section. Thanks so much for being here this morning. Keenan Harmon will have some Mozart for you tonight on the Evening Opus. You can hear a complete masterpiece every weeknight beginning at 8. Perfect way to unwind from a long day. And why not some Mozart now? There's really never a wrong time. This is his Symphony No. 9 in C major. Nicholas Ward conducts the Northern Chamber Orchestra.

Admit it, driving to work with Wolfgang is just better. Everyone knows that. And that was Mozart's Symphony No. 9 in C major. Hopefully traffic is keeping up with the tempo of that piece. Nicholas Ward led the Northern Chamber Orchestra on Classical Public Radio, 89.9 WDAV, WDAV HD1 Davidson, and WDAV.org. Good morning, I'm Phil Vavra. Thanks so much for joining me. 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Southminster, bringing the power of community to those they serve. Information at southminster.org. Quick check of the weather. It's going to be sunny and it's going to be hot, maybe even warmer than yesterday, close to the record with a high of 94. Then partly cloudy tonight, low 65. Clouds tomorrow, chance for a stray shower, maybe even a thunderstorm popping up, and the high right around 90.

It's a What to Watch Wednesday with WDAV, and this is when we take a look at what's new in the theaters and on the streaming services, plus enjoy a little movie music on the back end. A new addition to the Star Wars franchise opens this Friday. It's Star Wars, The Mandalorian and Grogu, starring Pedro Pascal, Sigourney Weaver, and Jeremy Allen White. You know him from The Bear. That's rated PG-13. And there's a new film called Tuner, which is about a piano tuner turned safecracker. Interesting premise. It stars Leo Woodall, Dustin Hoffman, and Jean Reno. That's rated R. Something for the Tom Clancy fans, too. John Krasinski, Wendell Pierce, Michael Kelly, and Sienna Miller star in Jack Ryan Ghost War. That drops on Amazon Prime Video today. Also rated R. And this is the theme from Roberto Benigni's Oscar-winning 1997 film Life is Beautiful. And that is a beautiful film. Renaud Capuçon plays violin, and Stéphane Deneuve conducts the Brussels Philharmonic.

Some more movie music on this What to Watch Wednesday. From the album Renaud Capuçon Cinema, the violinist performed the theme from the 1972 French spy comedy The Tall Blonde Man with One Black Shoe. The Brussels Philharmonic was led by Stéphane Deneuve on 89.9 and WDAV.org. Music is made possible by WDAV donors and Chamber Music for All, presenting string quintets by Boccherini and Schubert, performed by violinists Colleen Lupanu and Monica Bobach, violist Marcus Pyle and cellist Marlena Baena and David Olson, Sunday, May 31st at 3 p.m. at Sedgefield United Methodist Church in Charlotte. Tickets at chambermusicforall.com. And we'll hear from C.P.E. Bach and Felix Mendelssohn in just a bit. Here's the first movement from Chopin's Piano Concerto No. 2 in F minor. Martha Argerich at the keys with the Montreal Symphony Orchestra.

From Frédéric Chopin's Piano Concerto No. 2 in F Minor, that was the opening movement on 89.9 and WDAV.org, a classical oasis for your workday. The pianist was the great Martha Argerich, performing with the Montreal Symphony Orchestra. Speaking of piano, we are very proud to be joining Free Range Brewing, Steinway Carolinas, Tosco Music, and Bach Charlotte in presenting Steinway at Free Range Brewing, a unique 10-day collaboration that celebrates the Charlotte area's expansive musical landscape. And from May 22nd through the 31st, a gorgeous Steinway grand piano will be the centerpiece of this dynamic series of free concerts and events, all happening at Free Range Brewing in Noda. That includes a WDAV small batch concert with pianist Philip Bush, also a Charlotte native, and our first ever live Tuesday trivia event that Frank Dominguez and I get to host together. You can learn more, see the whole schedule at wdav.org/piano. Mendelssohn is just 10 minutes away, and here's a selection from the recent CD on the Harmonia Mundi label, CPE Bach Symphonies, from Berlin to Hamburg. It's his String Symphony in E Minor, Wodkin 177, performed by the Academy for Ancient Music, Berlin.

Carl Philipp Emanuel Bach composed that in 1756 while serving in the Berlin court of Frederick the Great. It was the String Symphony in E minor, Wodkin 177. The Academy for Ancient Music Berlin recorded that for the Harmonia Mundi release, CPE Bach Symphonies from Berlin to Hamburg. And thanks for listening this morning. 89.9 WDAV is a service of Davidson College, supported by listeners like you, and by the Winston-Salem Symphony, presenting its season finale, Copland's Fanfare, featuring Copland's Symphony No. 3, plus Dan Locklear's Since Dawn, with North Carolina poet laureate Jackie Shelton Green narrating the work of Maya Angelou. May 30th and 31st, Reynolds Auditorium, Winston-Salem. Tickets at wssymphony.org. We'll hear from Beethoven's teacher in about 8 minutes. Here's the finale to Felix Mendelssohn's String Quartet No. 3 in D major, and it's performed by the Guarneri String Quartet.

That's the finale to Mendelssohn's String Quartet No. 3 in D, performed by the Guarneri String Quartet on Classical Public Radio, 89.9 and WDAV.org, where today's day sponsor is Barbara Edwards, in memory of the love of her life, Dr. Drew Edwards. Thank you, Barbara. Here's something to put on your calendar, WDAV's last small batch concert of the season, coming up Thursday, May 28th at Free Range Brewing in Charlotte. Pianist Philip Bush will be in the spotlight, playing a varied program of works that range from Chopin to Zappa. He's a Charlotte native, one of the most successful classical musicians to come out of the Queen City, and you can get to know Philip Bush better by listening to this week's Piedmont Arts podcast episode. He talks about his childhood music teacher and the formative experiences in his musical development. 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And speaking of teacher, music continues now with the Harp Concerto in C by Johann Georg Albrechtsberger, a major player on the music scene in 18th century Vienna, good friends with Mozart and Haydn, and teacher to a young Ludwig von Beethoven. This is harpist Nicanor Sabaleta and the Paul Quantz Chamber Orchestra.

The music of Johann Georg Albrechtsberger. That was his Harp Concerto in C Major. The harpist was Nicanor Sabaleta, and Paul Quantz led his Paul Quantz Chamber Orchestra. On Classical Public Radio, 89.9 WDAV, WDAV HD1 Davidson, and WDAV.org. Great to have you along this morning. I'm Phil Vavra. Sunny again today. Very, very warm. Close to the record for today. High of 94 this afternoon. Partly cloudy tonight, low 65. And tomorrow, some clouds with a chance for a shower, maybe even a thunderstorm, and a high of 90. Now, the Charlotte Symphony Orchestra closed out their season this past weekend with a concert called Copland and Kahane, which was broadcast live on WDAV. The concert explored the meaning of home with Aaron Copland, Appalachian Spring Suite, Jennifer Higdon's Skyline from Cityscape, and Spotlight artist Gabriel Kahane's oratorio-style emergency shelter intake form. Music director Kwame Ryan conducted. And if you missed it, you can still listen to the recording for a limited time on our stream archive at WDAV.org. The live broadcast was made possible by Bragg Financial, Via Health Partners, and listeners like you. We have music by Elgar and Duca on the way. Sergei Rachmaninoff was just a 14-year-old student when he modeled his scherzo after Mendelssohn's scherzo from A Midsummer Night's Dream. Here it is with the St. Louis Symphony Orchestra, directed by Leonard Slatkin.

0: Sergei Rachmaninoff's Scherzo on 89.9 and WDAV.org, your classical companion at work. Leonard Slatkin led the St. Louis Symphony Orchestra. Thanks so much for listening. Paul Dukas' famous symphonic poem, The Sorcerer's Apprentice, is coming up next. We'll hear Andre Previn conducting the Los Angeles Philharmonic Orchestra.
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It will forever be associated with Mickey Mouse and Fantasia. That's The Sorcerer's Apprentice by French composer Paul Dukas. The Los Angeles Philharmonic Orchestra was under the magic wand of André Previn on 89.9 and WDAV.org. And we'll hear The Wand of Youth in just a few seconds. 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Bryden Thompson conducts the Ulster Orchestra.

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0: Thanks for listening this morning. Composer Gottfried Finger was born in the town of Olomouc in what is now the Czech Republic. Here's what I know about Olomouc. It's famous for a specific kind of extremely pungent cheese. I can't be in the same room with it, and it could be why the composer eventually moved to England and later Germany. Just speculating, but it's that strong. The Olomouc cheese. Some people love it, though, including my own father. I don't get it. This is Gottfried Finger's Sonata in C for trumpet, oboe, and basso continuo. Wolfgang Bosch plays the trumpet, Han de Vries oboe, and Bob van Asperen leads the Asperen Ensemble.

That's the Sonata in C for trumpet, oboe, and basso continuo by Baroque composer Gottfried Finger. We heard trumpeter Wolfgang Bosch, oboist Han de Vries, and the Osprin Ensemble led by Bob Van Osprin on 89.9 and WDAV.org. 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Adrian Leeper conducts the RTE Concert Orchestra Dublin here. 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

English composer Samuel Coleridge Taylor's four characteristic waltzes on WDAV. The RTE Concert Orchestra Dublin was led by Adrian Leeper. Thanks for listening this morning, and today's day sponsor is Barbara Edwards, in memory of the love of her life, Dr. Drew Edwards. Thank you, Barbara. 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I'm Phil Vavra. Have a great rest of the morning, and get ready for Rachel Stewart to bring you more music for the workday. This is William Alwyn's Suite of Scottish Dances. The Royal Liverpool Philharmonic Orchestra is led by David Lloyd-Jones.

A Suite of Scottish Dances by William Alwyn, written in 1946, and the Royal Liverpool Philharmonic Orchestra was led by David Lloyd Jones. Some music by a young Franz Schubert in just a second. Good morning. This is 89.9 and WDAV.org. I'm Rachel Stewart, and we've got some great music ahead. We're going to hear from Joan Tower and Aaron Copland, a little bit of a response piece happening with Joan Tower. More about that in a bit. And we've got chamber music by Mozart on the way. Our music comes from the Catherine and Wilton Connor Broadcast Studio, and it's made possible by our donors and North Carolina Baroque Orchestra, presenting Les Elements, celebrating spring and directed by Francis Blaker, featuring selections from Telemann, Mozart, Ravel, and more. That's Thursday, May 21st at 5 p.m. at Davidson College Presbyterian Church, and Friday, May 22nd at 7 p.m. at Morningstar Lutheran Church in Matthews. Information and tickets at ncbaroqueorchestra.org. Schubert was 19 when he wrote this. It's the Rondo in A, featuring violinist Gidon Kremer and the Chamber Orchestra of Europe.

The Rondo in A by Franz Schubert on 89.9 and WDAV.org. Violinist Gidon Kremer featured there with the Chamber Orchestra of Europe. Hope you're having a great Wednesday morning so far. We have music by Joan Tower and Aaron Copland coming right up. WDAV has a blog. It's called Of Note, and it's a great place for classical music news and features. And this week, you can find out more about two pianists who will perform at upcoming WDAV events at Free Range Brewing, Philip Bush and Ethan Uslan. Bush is featured in the Small Batch concert on May 28th, and Uslan brings his ragtime fun to our first ever live Tuesday trivia on May 26th. You can also check out the latest fanfare column from Phil Vavra, which has info on lots of interesting things to do in our area. These and other blog posts are at wdav.org/blog. In 1986, Joan Tower wrote a response to Aaron Copland's famous Fanfare for the Common Man. Tower dedicated her fanfare to women who take risks and excel in the arts. And we're going to hear both of these works next, starting with Tower's Fanfare for the Uncommon Woman, number one. And fittingly, Maren Alsop, who's been a pioneer for women conductors, leads the Colorado Symphony Orchestra.

Aaron Copland's Fanfare for the Common Man from 1942, Copland himself leading the London Symphony Orchestra. Before that, Fanfare for the Uncommon Woman, number one, a response to Aaron Copland by Joan Tower, written in 1986, and Maren Alsop led the Colorado Symphony Orchestra. Mozart's music, featuring flutist Irina Grafenauer, is coming up next. WDAV is grateful to the many businesses and nonprofit organizations that sponsor station programming and events. 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Flutist Irina Grafenauer was born in 1987 in Slovenia, and in 2003, she began a personal battle against leukemia. She survives and over the years has contributed significantly to the promotion of bone marrow transplantation in Slovenia. We're going to hear her next featured in Mozart's Flute Quartet No. 1 in D.

0: Mozart's Flute Quartet No. 1 in D, featuring flutist Irena Grafenauer, violinist Gidon Kremer, violist Veronica Hagen, and cellist Clemens Hagen. In just a moment, it is music by Gustav Mahler. And don't forget that you can enjoy lots of Mozart in the Mozart Cafe every weekday in the noon hour here on 89.9 and WDAV.org. 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

The finale from the Symphony No. 5 by Gustav Mahler and Gustavo Dudamel led the Simón Bolívar Youth Orchestra of Venezuela. 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I'm Rachel Stewart. It's nice to be with you on a Wednesday, right here in the middle of the week. And we've got some Dvorak coming up, as well as some Tchaikovsky. First, though, we're going to hear from a North Carolina composer for our pause for reflection this morning, which is when we step back from the day with a beautiful piece of music. This morning, it's written by Dan Locklear, who is a Charlotte native and has been on the faculty for many years at Wake Forest University. He's the composer in residence there. This is his A Hymn to the Morning, with text by Phyllis Wheatley, the first African-American woman to publish a book of poetry. We'll hear the Phoenix Consort, led by Adam Whitmore.

A Hymn to the Morning by North Carolina composer Dan Locklear. Text by Phyllis Wheatley from Sing to the World. And that's our pause for reflection this morning. I hope it gave you a few minutes of downtime and just a few nice moments to enjoy the music. The Phoenix Consort was led by Adam Whitmore. You can enjoy a pause for reflection on 89.9 and WDAV.org every weekday at 11 a.m. and 3 p.m. Music is made possible by our WDAV donors and by Charlotte Eye, Ear, Nose, and Throat Associates, providing eye, ENT, allergy, and facial plastic care to the Charlotte region. 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Next, we've got some music by Respighi featuring Japanese violinist Takako Nishizaki, who was born April 14, 1944. And an interesting fact about her, she was the first student to complete the Suzuki method at age 9 back in 1953. She's with the Singapore Symphony Orchestra led by Chu Hoy. Again, Respighi's Autumn Poem.

Autumn Poem by Ottorino Respighi. Takako Nishizaki, the violinist, with the Singapore Symphony Orchestra led by Chu Hoy, here on 89.9 and WDAV.org, a service of Davidson College, supported by listeners like you. Music by Antonin Dvorak is coming up in a second. We're going to hear the second Slavonic Rhapsody. The Charlotte Symphony Orchestra closed out their season with a concert called Copeland and Kahane, which was broadcast live on WDAV. The concert explored the meaning of home with Copeland's Appalachian Spring Suite, Jennifer Higdon's Skyline from Cityscape, and spotlight artist Gabriel Kahane's oratorio-style emergency shelter intake form. Music director Kwame Ryan conducted. If you missed it, you can listen to the recording for a limited time at our stream archive at WDAV.org. 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

Dvorak's Slavonic Rhapsody No. 2, Opus 45, and the Slovak Philharmonic Orchestra, led by Zdeněk Kostler. This is 89.9 and WDAV.org, where music is made possible by donors, and Bach Charlotte, presenting the annual Charlotte Bach Festival, May 28th through June 7th. This year's festival features performances of Vivaldi's Gloria, Purcell's Dido and Aeneas, Handel's Theodora, choruses from Messiah, and works by J.S. Bach and those he influenced at different venues across Charlotte. Tickets at bachcharlotte.com. When Tchaikovsky showed his Piano Concerto No. 1 to his friend Nikolai Rubinstein, Rubinstein called it worthless and unplayable. Fortunately, Tchaikovsky did not listen to that feedback, and his concerto is one of the favorites to this day. We're going to hear the opening movement from the Piano Concerto No. 1 in B-flat minor, featuring pianist Alice Sarah Ott with the Munich Philharmonic, led by Thomas Hengelbrock.

The opening movement from Tchaikovsky's Piano Concerto No. 1 in B-flat minor. Alice Sarah Ott, the pianist, with the Munich Philharmonic led by Thomas Hengelbrock. Music next by William Grant Still, the Dean of African American Composers. And after that, it's the Mozart Cafe here on 89.9 and WDAV.org. 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From May 22nd through 31st, a Steinway grand piano will be the centerpiece of a dynamic series of free concerts and events at Free Range Brewing, including a WDAV small batch concert with pianist Philip Bush and our first ever live Tuesday trivia event. 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

0: The third movement from the Lyric Quartet by William Grant Still. That's called The Jovial One, and you can hear the happiness in that. The Catalyst Quartet performed. This is Classical Public Radio, 89.9 WDAV, WDAV HD1 Davidson, and WDAV.org. I'm Rachel Stewart, and the Mozart Cafe opens up in just a moment with a humorous scene from Mozart's Magic Flute. And in fact, humor is a bit of a theme in today's cafe. Weather-wise, sunny skies and hot again, a high temperature 93, partly cloudy with a low of 68, and tomorrow should be mostly sunny with a high of 89. And we do have a chance of thunderstorms later on in the day.
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Franz Joseph Haydn's Symphony No. 60 in C, Il Distratto, or The Distracted. It's one of his more eccentric and humorous works. And we heard the Northern Chamber Orchestra led by Nicholas Ward here in the Mozart Cafe on 89.9 and WDAV.org. Music by Mozart is next, and we will hear humorous music by Mozart before the end of the cafe. Pianist Philip Busch grew up in Charlotte and has had a successful career across the country as a soloist, chamber musician, and university professor. He's the artist for the next WDAV Small Batch Concert at Free Range Brewing on Thursday, May 28th. He's also the guest on this week's Piedmont Arts Podcast, where he talks about his music education in Charlotte, as well as his love of contemporary music. 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Music next from a new album featuring the Swiss concert pianist Hans-Jürg Strube. This is his performance of the first movement of the Piano Concerto No. 24 in C minor by Mozart. He's with the Württemberg Philharmonic Orchestra.

0: The opening movement for Mozart's Piano Concerto No. 24 in C minor with pianist Hans-Jürg Strub and the Württemberg Philharmonic Orchestra led by Christian Erni.
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0: Today's day sponsor is Barbara Edwards in memory of the love of her life, Dr. Drew Edwards. The Mozart Cafe continues with this by Nicholas von Kruft, who by day was a civil service and by night an amateur composer, also a good friend of Beethoven. This is the Rondo from the Horn Sonata in F featuring Lowell Greer playing a natural horn.

Rondo alla Polacca from the Horn Sonata in F by Nicholas von Kruft. Lowell Greer playing a natural horn and Stephen Lubin a forte piano here in the Mozart Cafe on 89.9 and WDAV.org. We're going to finish up the Mozart Cafe with a piece that displays Mozart's wicked sense of humor. This was written in 1787, and it is a satire aimed squarely at the terrible, clumsy amateur composers and musicians of his day. He doesn't name names, he just gets them with musical notes. We'll hear the finale from A Musical Joke with the English Concert led by Andrew Manzi.

The finale from A Musical Joke by Mozart, ending the Mozart Cafe, the English concert led by Andrew Menzies. We'll close for now, but reopen tomorrow at noon. This is Classical Public Radio, 89.9 WDAV, WDAV HD1 Davidson, and WDAV.org. I'm Rachel Stewart, and I'm going to hand things over to my Lita Melton, who has Gabrielle Fauré lined up for us. Right now, it's our 1 o'clock waltz by Moritz Moszkowski. This is the Waltz in E, Opus 34, number 1.

That was this afternoon's 1 o'clock waltz on 89.9 WDAV and WDAV.org. It was the waltz in E major by Moritz Moszkowski, featuring pianist Frank Glaser. Hi there, I'm Mylita Melton. Great to have you listening on this Wednesday afternoon. On the way, the opening movement of a piano quartet by Gabriel Fauré, and a little bit later on, an overture on a Spanish march theme by the Russian composer Mily Balakirev. The Gladys and Rom Sparks Society is a group of listeners who care about classical music on WDAV. We'd like to thank Pete and Phyllis Johnson of Charlotte and James Olson of Charlotte for the part they play in bringing this music to you. For information on joining the Sparks Society, visit WDAV.org and scroll down to the Ways to Give section. Music by Gabriel Fauré, the opening movement of his Quartet No. 1 in C minor. He was a great French composer, also an organist, pianist, and teacher. He was one of the foremost French composers of his generation, and his style influenced many other French composers. He even served as the director of the Paris Conservatory, where he became so determined to modernize the school, his students nicknamed him Robespierre. This is pianist Michel D'Alberto with violinist Renaud Capuçon. Gérard Cosset also plays viola with cellist Gauthier Capuçon.

Pianist Michel Delberto with violinist Renaud Capucin and violist Gérard Gosset and Gauthier Capucin performing the opening movement of the Piano Quartet No. 1 in C minor by Gabriel Fauré. In just a moment, the Brandenburg Concerto No. 2 by Johann Sebastian Bach. The Charlotte Symphony Orchestra closed out their season with a concert called Copeland and Kahane. It was broadcast live on WDAV. The concert explored the meaning of home with Copeland's Appalachian Spring Suite, Jennifer Higdon's Skyline from Cityscape, and spotlight artist Gabriel Kahane's oratorio-style emergency shelter intake form. Music director Kwame Ryan conducted. If you missed it, you can listen to the recording for a limited time at our stream archive at WDAV.org. The live broadcast was made possible by Bragg Financial via health partners and listeners like you. Jeanette Sorel leads the Apollo's Fire Baroque Orchestra in the Brandenburg Concerto No. 2 by Johann Sebastian Bach.

0: Jeanette Sorel conducted Apollo's Fire Baroque Orchestra and the Brandenburg Concerto No. 2 in F major by Johann Sebastian Bach. This is WDAV, a service of Davidson College, supported by listeners like you. I'm Mylita Melton. In just a few moments, an overture on a Spanish March theme by the Russian composer Mily Balakirev.
1: 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I'm Frank Dominguez.
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The Singapore Symphony Orchestra with the Overture on a Spanish March theme by Milly Balakirev, who was one of the leaders of the Mighty Handful, a group of composers dedicated to creating a distinctly Russian style. That Overture on a Spanish March theme blends Russian orchestral color with some fiery Spanish rhythms and melodies, and it dates from 1857. 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This is music by Hamilton Hardy. We'll hear the opening movement of an Irish symphony featuring the National Symphony Orchestra of Ireland. Hamilton Hardy was an Irish composer, pianist, and conductor, and he combined Celtic folk influences with lush, late Romantic era orchestral composition. He's best known for this piece, An Irish Symphony, and With the Wild Geese. He composed this piece in 1904, and it won first prize in the Irish Music Festival. Even though it was a prize winner, Hardy still wasn't satisfied with it and revised it in 1915 and again in 1924. Here's the National Symphony Orchestra of Ireland performing the opening movement of An Irish Symphony by Hamilton Hardy.

The National Symphony Orchestra of Ireland with the opening movement of an Irish symphony by Hamilton Hardy. 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Hope you're having a lovely Wednesday afternoon. Thanks so much for listening. I'm Mylita Melton. Stay tuned on the ways this afternoon's Midday Masterpiece. 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Each afternoon, Monday through Friday at 2, we bring you the Midday Masterpiece. This afternoon, it's the Symphonic Dances by Edvard Grieg. Norwegian composer Edvard Grieg drew inspiration from the folk music and landscapes of his homeland in the colorful symphonic dances. Written late in his career, the work transforms traditional Norwegian fiddle tunes into richly orchestrated concert music. Grieg based several of his themes on folk melodies collected by composer and violinist Ludvig Mathias Lindemann, who preserved much of Norway's traditional music. This is Paavo Berglund leading the Bournemouth Symphony Orchestra.

0: Avo Berglund conducted the Bournemouth Symphony Orchestra in Symphonic Dances by Edvard Grieg. That was this afternoon's Midday Masterpiece on Classical Public Radio. Make sure to tune in this evening at 8 when Keenan Harmon brings you this evening's Evening Opus. 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I'm Mylita Melton. After this, a concerto by Johann Friedrich Fasch.
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Richard Stone led Tempest di Mare in a concerto in B-flat major by Johann Friedrich Fosch on 89.9 WDAV and WDAV.org. Well, there's nothing like the smell of biscuits in the morning, and there's nothing like the sound of biscuits in Bach on WDAV. 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This is the second movement of the Symphony No. 3 in D, with the London Symphony Orchestra performing.

Music by Alexander Glazunov. That was the second movement of the Symphony No. 3 in D, featuring the London Symphony Orchestra. Alexander Glazunov was considered such a prodigy that Franz Liszt helped arrange performances of his music in Western Europe while Glazunov was still a teenager. In his Symphony No. 3, he combines lots of sweeping melodies with brilliant orchestration, and he composed that piece when he was still in his 20s. 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I'm Mylita Melton. So good to have you listening this afternoon. I hope it's been a great day for you, but if you're feeling a little ragged around the edges, it's time for our musical pause for reflection. This afternoon's musical pause for reflection is by George Gershwin. It's simply called Lullaby. Ricardo Chailly leads the Cleveland Orchestra.

Ricardo Chailly led the Cleveland Orchestra in Lullaby by George Gershwin. And that was this afternoon's musical pause for reflection on WDAV. Just a couple of minutes to take a quick refreshing break from whatever's going on in the world. And there's always something, right? You can listen for the pause for reflection weekdays at 11 a.m. and also in the afternoons at 3. On the way, the second movement of the Symphony No. 2, the Resurrection Symphony by Gustav Mahler. WDAV's blog of note is where you can stay up to date with classical music news and features. Right now, you can see a very interesting article about WDAV's small batch concert series coming up next week with a Q&A with pianist Philip Bush, who will be performing next Thursday at Free Range Brewing. Also, our weekly fanfare column lets you know about interesting events coming up in the days ahead with a new post out every Thursday. You'll find those and lots of other articles at wdav.org/blog. Ricardo Chailly again conducting, this time the Royal Concertgebouw Orchestra in the second movement of the Symphony No. 2 by Mahler.

Music by Gustav Mahler, the second movement of the Symphony No. 2 in C minor, the Resurrection Symphony. We heard the Royal Concertgebouw Orchestra this afternoon, led by Ricardo Chailly. This is WDAV, a service of Davidson College, supported by listeners like you. Hi there, I'm Mylita Melton, so good to have you along this afternoon. In just a few moments, the Serenade for Strings by Peter Tchaikovsky. Music is made possible today by WDAV donors and Orchestra of the Carolinas, presenting a concert featuring acclaimed jazz vocalist Carmen Bradford. Bradford and the orchestra will perform a program of jazz standards, including works by Gershwin and Waller, Saturday, May 30th at the Davidson Town Hall and Community Center. Tickets at orchestracarolinas.org. This is the Serenade for Strings by Peter Tchaikovsky. It was one of his favorite works. He wrote that it came from the heart. Inspired partly by Mozart, the Serenade blends classical elegance with Tchaikovsky's rich, romantic melodies. The famous waltz movement has become one of Tchaikovsky's most beloved orchestral dances, and it's frequently heard in films and television soundtracks. Performing Tchaikovsky's Serenade for Strings, the Orpheus Chamber Orchestra.

0: one of Tchaikovsky's favorite pieces written from the heart. That was his Serenade for Strings performed by the Orpheus Chamber Orchestra. Music on WDAV is made possible by donors like you and by Thrive More. 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In just a few moments, a string concerto by Antonio Vivaldi.
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Rinaldo Alessandrini conducted Concerto Italiano in a string concerto in C major by Antonio Vivaldi. 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

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I'm Mylita Melton, turning the music over to Frank Dominguez. He begins with an overture called The Birds by Alphonse Diepenbach, performed by the Resident Orchestra of The Hague.

music by Alphonse Diepenbrock, the overture to The Birds after Aristophanes' classic Greek comedy. You heard Hans Funk conducting the resident orchestra of The Hague. Some picturesque scenes from a prolific French opera composer are ahead. From the Catherine and Wilton Connor Broadcast Studio, I'm Frank Dominguez. 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Here are the picturesque scenes by Jules Massenet. England's City of Birmingham Symphony is conducted by Louis Frimol.

0: A suite of picturesque scenes by Jules Massenet, Louis Frémaux conducted England's City of Birmingham Symphony Orchestra. Next, a noteworthy story from Loki Karuna, followed by music by the subject of this week's noteworthy story, composer Derek Skye. 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
2: Making a good first impression is a vital part of establishing a relationship. This applies to making friends, to dating, and even to building professional networks, right? Well, these are, of course, things that composers have to consider as well. But if you think about it, that really good first impression or introduction has to happen musically as well. Hey there, I'm Loki Karuna, and on this edition of Noteworthy, I'd like to introduce you to someone who puts a lot of thought into first impressions, composer Derek Skye. Derek Skye is a Los Angeles-based composer, conductor, musician, and educator who integrates a plethora of musical practices into his works. Because of how unique his works are, Derek sometimes writes overtures or preludes that serve as an introduction to larger works that showcase his contemporary approach. This prelude, titled as such, highlights the integration of electronics and other contemporary aesthetics that he utilized in one of his larger scale compositions. In addition to utilizing electronics, Derek Skye often includes various cultural aesthetics from around the world in his music, impressing on his listeners his dedication to bridging musical gaps and intersecting artistic practices. Derek has proven to put his best foot forward both socially and musically, and is without a doubt one of today's most noteworthy composers. Noteworthy is a production of WDAV Classical Public Radio.
0: And you can hear this and other noteworthy stories at noteworthyclassical.org. You can also hear some music by Derek Skye in just a moment. This is WDAV, a service of Davidson College, supported by listeners like you, and by Bach Charlotte, presenting the annual Charlotte Bach Festival, May 28th through June 7th. This year's festival features performances of Vivaldi's Gloria, choruses from Handel's Messiah, Purcell's Dido and Aeneas, Handel's Theodora, and works by J.S. Bach at different venues across Charlotte, including Queen's University and St. Mark's Lutheran Church. 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This is an excerpt from a work titled Prisms, Cycles, and Leaps. It's by Derek Skye, the subject of this week's Noteworthy, and you'll hear Bridge to Everywhere perform under the direction of the composer.

An excerpt from Prisms, Cycles, and Leaps, a work by Derek Skye. You heard him conducting Bridge to Everywhere. Music from a work by Mendelssohn for two pianos and orchestras on the way. This is 89.9 and WDAV.org. Classical music when you need it most. The Charlotte Symphony Orchestra closed out their season with a concert called Copland and Kahane, which was broadcast live on WDAV this past Saturday night. The concert explored the meaning of home with Copland's Appalachian Spring Suite, Jennifer Higdon's Skyline from Cityscape, and spotlight artist Gabriel Kahane's oratorio-style emergency shelter intake form. Music director Kwame Ryan conducted. If you missed it, the good news is that you can listen to the recording for a limited time at our stream archive at WDAV.org. The live broadcast was made possible by Bragg Financial, Via Health Partners, and listeners like you. Benjamin Frith and Hugh Tinney play the pianos now with the Irish Radio and Television Sinfonietta of Dublin, led by Prunshe Sodin. This is the finale of the Concerto in A-flat by Felix Mendelssohn.

The finale from the Concerto in A-flat for Two Pianos and Orchestra by Felix Mendelssohn. Benjamin Frith and Hugh Tinney were the soloists, and the Irish Radio and Television Sinfonietta of Dublin was conducted by Pruntius Odin. Escape, entertainment, inspiration. There's a classical oasis here at 89.9 and WDAV.org. From the recent recording of Wynton Marsalis' 2009 work Blues Symphony, of which Marsalis says, is a seven-movement work that gives a symphonic identity to the form and feeling of the blues. This is the opening movement, Born in Hope, with the Detroit Symphony Orchestra, conducted by Jader Bignamini.

Born in Hope, the first movement of the Blues Symphony by Wynton Marsalis, Jader Bignamini conducted the Detroit Symphony Orchestra on a recent recording of that 2009 composition. A patriotic concert overture by French composer Georges Bizet takes us on the road to joy in just a moment. I'm Frank Dominguez. It's good to be back with you. My thanks to Lauren Rico for covering for me while I was away. This is Classical Public Radio, 89.9 WDAV, WDAV HD1 Davidson, and WDAV.org. The odds are looking favorable for some rain over the next few days. Partly cloudy tonight, down to 68 for the low. A chance of afternoon showers and thunderstorms and increasing clouds tomorrow with the high near 92. Showers and thunderstorms likely tomorrow night with a low around 63, and a good chance of showers and thunderstorms Friday with mostly cloudy skies and a high near 80. Legendary filmmaker and dream builder Walt Disney brought joy to people in many ways. He expressed his perspective this way: after the rain, the sun will reappear. After the pain, the joy will still be here. So keep an eye out for that joy as you wrap up your work today, and see if you can find some in this music by Georges Bizet. It's La Patrie, Homeland, a concert overture played here by the Orchestra of Paris with Daniel Barenboim conducting.

Georges Bizet's Concert Overture La Patrie, Homeland, with Daniel Barenboim conducting the Orchestra of Paris. A string orchestra arrangement of one of Liszt's Hungarian dances is ahead. 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Serving the Charlotte community for over 15 years. 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Peter Wolf made this arrangement for strings of the Hungarian Rhapsody No. 9 by Franz Liszt, known as Carnival in Pest. Janos Rolla leads the Franz Liszt Chamber Orchestra.

Franz Liszt's Hungarian Rhapsody No. 9, Carnival in Pest, arranged for strings by Peter Wolf. You heard the Franz Liszt Chamber Orchestra led by Janos Rola. Next, some Telemann played on the Obo d'Amore. WDAV is a service of Davidson College, supported by listeners like you and by Bach Charlotte, presenting the annual Charlotte Bach Festival, May 28th through June 7th. This year's festival features performances of Vivaldi's Gloria, Purcell's Dido and Aeneas, Handel's Theodora, choruses from Messiah, as well as works by J.S. Bach and those he influenced at different venues across Charlotte. Tickets at bachcharlotte.com. This is the Obo d'Amore Concerto in G by Telemann. Paul Goodwin is the soloist, and he leads the King's Consort.

0: The warm sound of the Oboe d'Amore, a concerto in G by Georg Philipp Telemann, played by Paul Goodwin with the King's Consort. An air with variations is ahead from Johan Halvorsen. 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

0: 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Who doesn't love a little healthy competition? We're taking WDAV's Tuesday Trivia from the screen to the stage at our first ever live trivia night coming May 26th at Free Range Brewing. I'm Frank Dominguez.
1: And I'm Phil Favreau. 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

0: The Scherzo in D minor by Edouard Lalo, with Yondani Butt conducting the Royal Philharmonic Orchestra. Leopold Stokowski leads the orchestra in the WDAV Supper Club this evening. They start things off with Ivan the Terrible, music by Nikolai Rimsky-Korsakov. I'm Frank Dominguez. Good to have you along for the Supper Club this evening. The odds are looking favorable for some rain over the next few. We have partly cloudy skies tonight with a low of 68, and then increasing clouds tomorrow with a chance of afternoon showers and thunderstorms and a high of 92. Showers and thunderstorms likely by tomorrow night with a low of 63, and a pretty good chance of showers and thunderstorms Friday as well, with mostly cloudy skies and the high near 80.
1: 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Welcome to the WDAV Supper Club, where you're invited to pull up a chair, enjoy beautiful music, and celebrate living well. Supper is served.

Ivan the Terrible by Nikolai Rimsky-Korsakov, as arranged by Leopold Stokowski. He conducted the National Philharmonic Orchestra by way of welcoming you to the WDAV Supper Club this evening. I'm Frank Dominguez. Some of Grieg's incidental music for the play Peer Gynt is on the way. 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Southminster, bringing the power of community to those we serve. Information at southminster.org. Pianist Philip Bush grew up in Charlotte and has had a successful career across the country as a soloist, chamber musician, and university professor. He's the artist for the next WDAV Small Batch Concert at Free Range Brewing on Thursday, May 28th. He's also the guest on this week's Piedmont Arts podcast, where he talks about his music education in Charlotte, as well as his love of contemporary music. 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This is Solvig's song from Peer Gynt, Edvard Grieg's great incidental music. AGOA conducts the Minnesota Orchestra.

Solvig's song from Edvard Grieg's incidental music for the play Peer Gynt. You heard the Minnesota Orchestra conducted by A.G. Owe. Solvig is a traditional Nordic name that typically means sun path or sun daughter, and it refers to the character in Peer Gynt who is the beloved and devoted love interest to the title character, not to be confused with Solvig Lovseth, a prominent Norwegian professional triathlete who won the Ironman World Championship, or Solvig Lauvtaug, an internationally acclaimed Dove Award-winning Christian singer and songwriter now based in Nashville. Who knew there were that many Solvigs around? An oboe concerto played by Davidson alum and WDAV friend is next. 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Joseph Robinson, Davidson alum and longtime friend of WDAV, in addition to being principal oboist with the Atlanta and New York Philharmonic. Here they are performing at Avery Fisher Hall in November of 1986, Zubin Mehta at the podium, the Oboe Concerto in C by Franz Joseph Haydn.

The applause is for Davidson graduate Joseph Robinson, who served many years as principal oboe with the New York Philharmonic. You heard him performing with that orchestra live at Avery Fisher Hall in November of 1986 under the baton of Zubin Mehta. That was the Oboe Concerto in C by Franz Joseph Haydn. Coming up next, we'll hear some more theater music. We heard from Peer Gynt, the Henrik Ibsen play with music by Edvard Grieg. Next, we're going to hear some of Gabriel Fauré's music for Maurice Maeterlinck's Peleus and Melisande. This is WDAV, a service of Davidson College, supported by listeners like you. According to Pew Magazine, one of the leading lifestyle trends is prioritizing experiences over possessions. Many have seen the wisdom of investing in living rather than in material things such as jewelry, expensive clothing, or luxurious vehicles. Activities that meet these new criteria are travel to adventurous locations, skill building through taking courses and workshops, and participating in more social activities such as book clubs, retreats, and community gatherings. Right now, you can join the thousands of others enjoying the music this evening by listening to the Peleus and Melisande Suite by Gabriel Fauré. This is recorded in 1961 by the orchestra of the Suisse Romande. Ernest Ansermet is the conductor.

The Peleas and Melisande Suite by Gabriel Fauré, performed by the orchestra of the Suisse Romande. Ernest Dansermet was the conductor. Weber extends an invitation to the dance in just a moment. This is 89.9 and WDAV.org, a classical oasis whenever you need it. The music's made possible by donors and Duke Health Lake Norman Hospital, providing care from the routine to the complex and committed to redefining what's possible. More at dukehealth.org/Lake Norman. This is the Berlioz orchestration, the more familiar version, actually, of Carl Maria von Weber's piano piece, Invitation to the Dance, the Academy of St. Martin in the Fields, conducted by Sir Neville Mariner.

ending as gently as it began. Karl Maria von Weber's Invitation to the Dance, in the orchestration by Hector Berlioz, Sir Neville Mariner conducting the Academy of St. Martin in the Fields. See you back in the WDAV Supper Club tomorrow evening from 6 to 7. But don't go away if you don't have to. There's lots more music ahead, including some Recollections of Ireland by Ignaz Moscheles, played by pianist Howard Shelley and the Tasmanian Symphony Orchestra. I'm Frank Dominguez. Really happy to be back with you. 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

The 19th century virtuoso Ignaz Moscheles traveled all over Europe performing piano works and writing them too. That was his Recollections of Ireland. Howard Shelley was the performer in that recording with the Tasmanian Symphony Orchestra. A familiar movement from Beethoven's most iconic symphony is next. 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Classical music, when you need it most. Our blog of note is a great place for classical music news and features, and this

That's the Molto Vivace movement, very lively indeed. Number 2 from the Symphony No. 9 in D minor by Beethoven, Franz Welser Most, conducting the Cleveland Orchestra. In a moment, you'll hear Villa-Lobos paying homage to Chopin. WDAV is a service of Davidson College, supported by listeners like you. 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Every weeknight from 9 until midnight, Keenan Harmon brings you one stress-relieving selection after another, right here at 89.9 FM, WDAV.org, and in the WDAV app. We'll hear a nocturne and ballade by Heitor Villa-Lobos, titled Hommage à Chopin, with Jonathan Plowright at the piano now.

Hommage à Chopin, a two-part work consisting of nocturne and ballade dedicated to Frédéric Chopin. Music by Heitor Villa-Lobos with Jonathan Plowright at the piano. Coming up, Andreas Tarkman spins a concerto from Cantata Movements by J.S. Bach. 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This is Andreas Tarkman's arrangement of various cantata movements by J.S. Bach, or I should say various movements from a single cantata, BWV 209 by Bach, and he's arranged it for oboe d'amore and orchestra. Albrecht Meyer is the soloist, and he also conducts the English concert.

An Oboe d'Amore concerto comprised of movements from Cantata BWV 209 by J.S. Bach, the arrangement by Andreas Tarkmann. Albrecht Meyer was the soloist playing Oboe d'Amore with the English concert under his direction. Keenan Harmon is standing by to bring you the evening opus, followed by the night music. I'm Frank Dominguez, and I'm wrapping up my time with you. The music's made possible by donors and by North Carolina Baroque Orchestra, presenting Les Éléments, Celebrating Spring, directed by Francis Blaker, featuring selections from Telemann, Mozart, Rebel, and more, Thursday, May 21st at 5 p.m. at Davidson College Presbyterian Church, and Friday, May 22nd at 7 p.m. at Morningstar Lutheran Church in Matthews. Information and tickets at ncbaroqueorchestra.org. Looking like some rain over the next few days, partly cloudy tonight, the low 68, and increasing clouds tomorrow with a chance of afternoon showers and thunderstorms and a high near 92. Showers and thunderstorms likely tomorrow night, down to 63 for the low, and a good chance of showers and thunderstorms Friday with mostly cloudy skies and a high near 80. 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

Good evening and welcome. I'm Keenan Harmon, and moments from now, we have tonight's evening opus. We present a different complete masterwork each weeknight at the 8 p.m. hour. Tonight, we have music by Mozart. Tonight's work is a serenade by Mozart, and he wrote many a musical serenade written generally for social gatherings, occasions like weddings and evening entertainment. With that, many composers would not write works like this for strings. Of course, Mozart's famous Eine kleine Nacht music is an exception. Tonight's work is a big wind symphony for 13 instruments, 12 winds and string bass. We're going to hear the harmonie of the Orchestra of the Champs-Élysées perform tonight's evening opus, the Serenade No. 10 in B-flat by Mozart, his Gran Partita.